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1: Yeah.
0: Okay.
1: Even now.

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0: I really enjoy the dance.
1: Don't go.
0: And I just love France. I don't

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2: Whatever I sing, that's what I really mean. Like, I'm singing a song. I don't sing it if I don't mean it.